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14: This evening, widespread rain and storms are passing by across eastern Mississippi, western Alabama. Not necessarily super severe, just some really good downpours at times with some rumbles of thunder. More showers are likely tonight as we drop to some upper 60s, with more rain and storms developing for tomorrow. I'm meteorologist Matt Stanton.

Okay, I've heard of cowboy baked beans. I've heard of regular baked beans, obviously. Bush's Beans is offering summer baked beans for a limited time. They're infused with the flavors of apple pie, rocket popsicles, and dill pickle. I'm not quite sure how that's going to go together. Oh, no.

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0: know.
1: May kicks off wedding season, which is beautiful because nothing says romance like spending $400 to sit at table 17 with a guy named Brent who does crypto. It's beat up. Apparently, the rudest thing wedding guests do is RSVP yes and then just not show up. And that's not just rude. That's expensive rude. The couple still pays for that empty chair. That chair had a meal.

0: 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Don't ask if your kids can come when they clearly weren't invited. 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

0: Jelly Roll did the most Jelly Roll thing possible. 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More pyrotechnics. 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
1: Country music has officially found another weird room in the house, and honestly, it works. You may have heard this if you watch NHL playoff hockey, the Stanley Cup playoffs. Jelly Roll landed the official anthem with this new song, Rise Up. It debuted in Game 1 of the Western Conference Final the other day, and now it's going to be all over the rest of the playoffs, which, if you think about it, makes total sense. Hockey's basically controlled chaos, missing teeth, questionable decisions, grown men fighting, then immediately apologizing in the handshake line. And Jelly's whole brand is basically, yeah, life punched me in the face, but we're still clocking in tomorrow. He said the song was written for the guys grinding every night for the cup, and the National Hockey League said his music had the exact energy, speed, and power they wanted. Translation, somebody in a meeting finally said, what if our playoff soundtrack sounded like a motivational speech delivered from the tailgate of an F-250? Honestly, no notes. That's your breakdown.
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2: This evening, widespread rain and storms are passing by across eastern Mississippi, western Alabama. Not necessarily super severe, just some really good downpours at times with some rumbles of thunder. More showers are likely tonight as we drop to some upper 60s, with more rain and storms developing for tomorrow. I'm meteorologist Matt Standridge.

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downtown. Your lipstick stained every coffee cup that I got in this house. The way you say I love you too's like rain on an old tin roof.

Jordan Davis is on the verge of yet another chart-topping number one song, and he's hanging with us all this week. Jordan Davis on the show in minutes. 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

0: Dub. We're hanging with Jordan Davis.
1: What's going on, brother man?
0: You know, just getting ready to celebrate another chart topper for you here shortly, and was good seeing

0: seeing you in Vegas a couple weekends ago. And man, are you a good gambler? Like, I know we talked about playing blackjack and stuff, but are you any good?
1: I can aggravate some people at the blackjack table because I can get a little loose on my play, you know, can kind of go against the book sometimes. So
0: you don't follow the proper strategies, huh? You kind of, you're a little risky. Like, what's up?
1: I feel like I'm a little risky. I think my thing is, like, I've made people mad on how I hit on, like, 16. I'm a big fan of hitting on 16s, no matter what. So it's caused some issues at a few tables across the country.
0: What's the rule on stays versus hits? Because I play it from time to time, but I don't know enough about the rules and guidelines on what you're supposed to do in those situations. So is there a number where it's like, hey, if you get this, you're supposed to stay? Is 16 the number, or
1: I mean,
0: or is
1: it? Say, yeah, I mean, 16, like, it, like, you know, 15 is easy to be like, all right, at 15, you know, he's showing anything. Over 17, you're supposed to hit it. I think people get, weird on hitting on 16s, mainly because, you know, you're messing other people's cards up. But I always say this. I'm like, man, this is my money. So if I want to, but right. Then again, they're always like, yeah, but you're not playing for you. You're playing for the, like, we're just trying to get the dealer to bust. So it's like, all right.
0: Because if the dealer busts, then everybody wins, right? Everybody at the table. Okay. Got it. I didn't know there was a group strategy. I thought it was just, you know, you're playing for yourself and nobody else, but it is kind of a team sport in a way.
1: Yeah. Yeah. You want him to have to draw. You want the dealer to draw a bunch of cards. So, but yeah, you're playing for the table.
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1: This evening, widespread rain and storms are passing by across eastern Mississippi, western Alabama. Not necessarily super severe, just some really good downpours at times with some rumbles of thunder. More showers are likely tonight as we drop to some upper 60s, with more rain and storms developing for tomorrow. I'm meteorologist Matt Standridge.

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A parking lot in California just became a delivery room because apparently babies now also hate hospital check-in paperwork. But seriously, this has a happy ending. We're spreading some good vibes coming up next, presented by Eggland's Best. Better taste, better nutrition, better eggs.

0: couple of California deputies just had one of those shifts where protect and serve turned into catch and cut the cord. It's beat up with some good vibes. They got called to a parking lot where a woman was already in labor. And when the first deputy got there, the baby's head was already showing with the umbilical cord wrapped around the baby's neck. You know, super casual Tuesday stuff. Second deputy arrived. They jumped in, helped safely deliver the baby, and mom and baby were taken to the hospital and are recovering. And somewhere, that kid already has the best birth story in the family. Like, where were you born? A parking lot with police backup. Beat that, Braden. That's your good vibes.
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2: This evening, widespread rain and storms are passing by across eastern Mississippi, western Alabama. Not necessarily super severe, just some really good downpours at times with some rumbles of thunder. More showers are likely tonight as we drop to some upper 60s, with more rain and storms developing for tomorrow. I'm meteorologist Matt Standridge. 96.

Memorial Day was yesterday, which means this week we're giving away our first $250 gas card and continuing all summer long. 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

So one of the big promises of AI is that it's going to handle all the boring stuff nobody wants to do. You know, emails, scheduling, explaining why the printer says offline when it's literally staring at you powered on. It's a B-dub, but something like jury duty. Turns out we're not handing that one over. New poll asks people, if you were falsely accused of a crime, would you rather be judged by a jury of actual humans or the best AI chatbot available? 75% said humans. Only 7% picked AI, which tells me something kind of funny.

0: County. We trust AI to write our resumes, answer our texts, tell us whether that mole is probably fine. But when prison enters the chat, suddenly everybody wants Karen from accounting and a retired guy named Steve making the call. They even asked people if they actually did commit the crime. Still, most wanted humans. That's confidence. Like, I robbed the bank, but I think 12 random people really get where I was coming from.
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Jelly Roll just became the soundtrack to hockey fights, broken teeth, and dudes skating around with stitches like it's no big deal. Honestly, it's kind of a perfect fit. That's next to The Breakdown.

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1: 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Jelly Roll now officially part of the NHL playoffs because apparently somebody in a boardroom finally said, you know what this sport needs? More tattoos and emotional damage. The NHL and Amazon Music announced Jelly's new song, Rise Up, is the official anthem for the 2026 Stanley Cup playoffs. Debuted last week during the Western Conference Final, and honestly, it sounds exactly like hockey feels. Loud, emotional, slightly unhinged, and one missing tooth away from a life lesson. He said the song was written for guys grinding every night for the cup, which tracks because hockey players are built different. Like, you watch NBA guys limp dramatically after a finger cramp. Meanwhile, a hockey dude gets stitched up with a skate blade still hanging out of his leg and asks, coach, am I back out there after intermission or what? And the NHL says Jelly brings the energy, speed, and power they wanted, which is true. Also, the beard. The playoffs definitely needed more beard. That's your breakdown.
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3: This evening, widespread rain and storms are passing by across eastern Mississippi, western Alabama. Not necessarily super severe, just some really good downpours at times with some rumbles of thunder. More showers are likely tonight as we drop to some upper 60s, with more rain and storms developing for tomorrow. I'm meteorologist Matt Standard.

This is the summer of red, white, and fuel. Free gas all summer long. All you need to do is follow me on Instagram at BeatUpRadio. Look for the pinned post that says red, white, and fuel. All the details are right there.

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We continue the summer of red, white, and fuel tomorrow. More chances to get you hooked up with some free gas. It's B-Dub. Jordan Davis on the show tomorrow as well. At B-Dub Radio on Instagram. If there's anything I can do for you in the meantime, feel free to reach out. Otherwise, I will talk to you tomorrow. It's

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0: Josh Matlock with Queen City Newsfeed with a breaking news update for you. Two pilots safely ejected after a Navy plane crashed Tuesday near the Kemper and Noxubee County line, authorities said. Kemper County Sheriff James Moore confirmed the crash happened near the Tanner Farms area along Highway 45 in Noxubee County. Authorities said both pilots ejected safely following the crash. Additional details, including what led to the crash, were not immediately available. We're going to be working to bring you the latest updates on this situation as they develop. I'm Cash Matlock, Queen City Newsfeed.
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5: Tonight, rain showers will gradually fade a little bit. We'll start off pretty wet, still some leftover downpours passing on by, and then isolated showers after midnight and into Wednesday morning. But by your Wednesday afternoon and evening, the widespread rain and storms will be likely. I'm meteorologist Matt Standridge. 97.

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5: Tonight, rain showers will gradually fade a little bit. We'll start off pretty wet, still some leftover downpours passing on by, and then isolated showers after midnight and into Wednesday morning. But by your Wednesday afternoon and evening, widespread rain and storms will be likely. I'm meteorologist Matt Standridge. 97.

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2: Tonight, rain showers will gradually fade a little bit. We'll start off pretty wet, still some leftover downpours passing on by, and then isolated showers after midnight and into Wednesday morning. But by your Wednesday afternoon and evening, widespread rain and storms will be likely. I'm meteorologist Matt Standridge.

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3: Tonight, rain showers will gradually fade a little bit. We'll start off pretty wet, still some leftover downpours passing on by, and then isolated showers after midnight and into Wednesday morning. But by your Wednesday afternoon and evening, widespread rain and storms will be likely. I'm meteorologist Matt Standridge. 97.

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Butler, Stonewall, Union. A service of Digio Strategies.

Potts Farm was a place to go. Load the truck up, hit the dirt road. Jump the barbed wire, spread the word. Light the bonfire and call the girls. King and the Can and the Marlboro Man. Jack and Jim were a few good men. Where you learn how to kiss and cuss and fight too. Better watch out for the boys in blue. And all this small town, he said, she said. Ain't it funny how rumors spread? Like I know something y'all don't know. Man, that talk is getting old. You better mind your business, man. Watch your mouth. Before I have to knock that loud mouth out. I'm tired of talking, man. Y'all ain't listening. Them old

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4: Tonight, rain showers will gradually fade a little bit. We'll start off pretty wet, still some leftover downpours passing on by, and then isolated showers after midnight and into Wednesday morning. But by your Wednesday afternoon and evening, the widespread rain and storms will be likely. I'm meteorologist Matt Standridge. 97.

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2: Tonight, rain showers will gradually fade a little bit. We'll start off pretty wet, still some leftover downpours passing on by.

and then isolated showers after midnight and into Wednesday morning. But by your Wednesday afternoon and evening, widespread rain and storms will be likely. I'm meteorologist Matt Standridge. 96.

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1: Tonight, rain showers will gradually fade a little bit. We'll start off pretty wet, still some leftover downpours passing on by, and then isolated showers after midnight and into Wednesday morning. But by your Wednesday afternoon and evening, widespread rain and storms will be likely. I'm meteorologist Matt Standridge. 97.

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7: Tonight, rain showers will gradually fade a little bit. We'll start off pretty wet, still some leftover downpours passing on by, and then isolated showers after midnight and into Wednesday morning. But by your Wednesday afternoon and evening, more widespread rain and storms will be likely. I'm meteorologist Matt Standridge. 97.

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9: Tonight, rain showers will gradually fade a little bit. We'll start off pretty wet, still some leftover downpours passing on by, and then isolated showers after midnight and into Wednesday morning. But by your Wednesday afternoon and evening, widespread rain and storms will be likely. I'm meteorologist Matt Standridge. 97.

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3: It's a warm, muggy start out there this morning across eastern Mississippi, western Alabama. For the most part, we're off to a quiet-ish start. There could be an isolated shower passed on by, or more widespread rain, downpours, and thunderstorms are likely later this afternoon and evening. Leftover showers tonight. I'm meteorologist Matt Standridge. 97.

0: Good morning. It is just before 6 o'clock, cloudy and 73 here in Meridian. And this is your community update, a service of Webb and Stevens Funeral Home on 97 OKK. From the Robert Barham Family Funeral Home, today is the service for Mrs. Mary Frances Fleming. That'll be held at 11:30 at the Robert Barham Family Funeral Home. Tomorrow will be the service for Mrs. Marilyn Wright. The committal service will be happening tomorrow at 2 o'clock at the Robert Barham Family Funeral Home Parlor. And the service for Mr. Jeff A. Buckley is set for June 3rd at 10:30 at Chunky Cemetery. And finally, from the Milling Funeral Home of Union, the services for Mrs. Earlene May Harrison will be held at 11 a.m. this Thursday at Beulah Baptist Church with burial in the church cemetery. The visitation will be held from 9:30 to 11 at the same location. This has been your community update, a service of Webb and Stevens Funeral Home on 97 OKK.
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pledge allegiance to the flag of the United States of America and to the republic for which it stands, one nation, under God, indivisible, with liberty and justice for all.

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2: I'm Cash Matlock with Queen City News Feed. Here's what's happening. A U.S. Navy training aircraft crashed Tuesday afternoon on private farmland in Noxubee County, Mississippi. Officials say the T-45C Goshawk aircraft went down around 12:30 p.m. while assigned to Training Air Wing 1. Two personnel on board the aircraft safely ejected and were evaluated at a local medical center. Emergency crews and military responders remained on scene much throughout the day yesterday, and the public is being asked to avoid that area while investigators work to determine the cause of the crash. And Meridian native and USC defensive tackle Jamion Winfield is back home inspiring the next generation. The 18-year-old five-star recruit recently sat down with Queen City Newsfeed at the Carter Foundation to talk about his journey from Meridian to Southern California, overcoming adversity and giving back to the community. Winfield also spent time volunteering at Love's Kitchen during his visit home. You can read the full story now on our Facebook page and website. And the Golden Angels Home Care is partnering with the Office of Veterans Affairs to provide free assistance for elderly and disabled wartime veterans across East Central Mississippi. The program offers help from certified nursing assistants and personal care attendants, including bathing, grooming, errands, and companionship. Golden Angels says the effort is their way of giving back following Memorial Day. I'm Cash Matlock with Queen City Newsfeed. For more news updates throughout the day, follow us on Facebook or visit our website. And if you'd like to send us a tip, you can send an email to tips@queencitynewsfeed.com.
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7: It's a warm, muggy start out there this morning across eastern Mississippi, western Alabama. For the most part, we're off to a quiet-ish start. There could be an isolated shower passed on by. But more widespread rain, downpours, and thunderstorms are likely later this afternoon and evening. Leftover showers tonight. I'm meteorologist Matt Standridge.
8: Well, thank you, Matt. And yes, I did just take a step outside, and it is cloudy. No rain in sight for us right now. 70 in DeKalb, 70 in Philadelphia.

Philadelphia, 72 at NAS Meridian and 73 here at Key Field. I will say, though, it does feel like the humidity is bullying me at this point. It's Quinn on your hometown country morning show. This is 97 OKK. What's going on? I am sitting here this morning seething as a notification came across my desk today. We got to talk about it in our first thoughts of the day. Why would a guy like me, who is normally level-headed and doesn't really care much, get so angry? Find out next. Also, 9:15, your first clue for the Grand Ole Opry Artist of the Week. And 7:45, Luke Bryan, well, he answered a dying fan's wish and didn't even notice. That's in your Nashville news on your hometown country morning.

97 OKK, your hometown country morning show. We are getting to the warmest part of the year, which means I am reminded that I could potentially go to jail this summer. Find out why. First thoughts of the day coming up after Josh Turner. 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

0: Josh Turner on 97 OKK, your hometown country morning show. Scotty McCreery recorded a version of that song alongside Josh, recently released. Boy, those guys sound the same when they're on the same song together. So I'm sitting here this morning, realize that the unofficial official start of summer has happened, which means I am reminded of my least favorite thing about Mississippi. It is not the heat. I can handle the heat. I can handle the humidity. I just don't go outside. What I cannot handle is the fact that there is no Good Samaritan law in the state of Mississippi, which means if I see a dog in a hot car, I am legally not allowed to break that car's window and get the doggy to safety, which is why I say at the start of every summer, if you see me in jail, understand that that is why. I will pay to have the window fixed. I don't care. If I am standing there, I will set a timer from when I am standing there for 2 minutes and 37 seconds. I don't know why that's the amount of time I chose. There's no science to back it up. But that's the amount of time I will stand by seeing a dog in a car on a hot day. If you're in the store for 2 minutes and I'm like, okay, I will scold you, but I get it. Actually, no, I don't. I don't like you. Don't do it. If you're going to have to leave your dog in the car when you go somewhere, don't bring the dog with. Or at least leave the AC on. If I see that a car is idling and there's keys in the ignition and there's a dog inside, I will stand by and guard that dog. I'll make sure no one tries to steal your car to make sure your dog is safe. 97 OKK, your hometown country morning show. Now I'm mad. Anger is not the way to start your day, Quinn. All right, I got to listen to some good country music. That's coming up next. It's going to help me get through it.
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0: 97 OKK, your hometown country morning show. Good morning. Technically, it is illegal to break into a car to save a dog on a hot day. So that means that if I am in jail, you'll know why.
1: If you go to jail for getting a dog safely out of a car, just call me. This is Kay, and I will bail you out.
0: Kay, thank you so much. That's so kind of you.
1: Because I'll do the same thing.
0: All right. Well, I will bail you out if you bail me out, okay?
1: Good deal.

KK, your hometown country morning show. Thousands of Bigfoot enthusiasts are expected to converge on Ocala, Florida on June 13th. And I'm considering taking a couple days off because the event sounds awesome. Details next.

0: 97 OKK, your hometown country morning show. I'm becoming a big fan of Josh Ross. That is a great song. I'm sitting here this morning, and I am, I've talked about this before, I am a full believer in all the weird creatures in the world. I believe that Loch Ness Monster is real. I believe in Bigfoot, Chupacabra, all that stuff. I think it's awesome. I think it's super fun to think about. I don't want any of them ever captured. Because, you know, well, that'd just be rude. But I think they're really cool to talk about. And so when I found out that Ocala, Florida is hosting the Great Bigfoot Conference, I am actually considering going because it sounds like a lot of fun. I mean, I'm sure I'm going to meet some weird people there, but at the same time, I'm a weird people myself, so it does sound cool. This year, they're actually going to be focusing on the legendary skunk ape, which I'm like, absolutely, why haven't they focused on that before? That is essentially Florida's version of Bigfoot. Did you know every state has their own version of Bigfoot? I did not. You learn something new every day. So the skunk ape is Florida's version of Bigfoot, but while Bigfoot is seen in forests and mountains, the skunk ape is seen in swamps. I will say this, skunk ape really needs a better publicist because that name sucks. Imagine the conference. There's the Yeti, the Abominable Snowman, the legendary Bigfoot, Sasquatch, and Skunk Ape. Oh, you know he's made fun of at their meetings. 97 OKK, your hometown country morning show. Got some BS for you. Blake Shelton next. 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
1: 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Strong winds, sudden storms, and flying road debris can take a toll on your windshield. 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
2: It's a warm, muggy start out there this morning across eastern Mississippi, western Alabama. For the most part, we're off to a quiet-ish start. There could be an isolated shower passed on by. But more widespread rain, downpours, and thunderstorms are likely later this afternoon and evening. Leftover showers tonight. I'm meteorologist Matt Standridge.
3: Well, thank you, Matt. And yes, it is cloudy here in Meridian. It is currently 70 in DeKalb in Philadelphia, 72 at NAS Meridian, and 73 at Key Field. From your Twin States Weather Authority.

97 OKK, your hometown country morning show. What's up? It's Quinn. If you have a child that likes to spell and is a big fan of the Scripps National Spelling Bee and you're like, nah, this is going to be it. That's what my child is going to do. Well, there's one guy you need to hire, but forewarning, he is very expensive. But the results speak for themselves. Coming up next, find out all about him.

97OKK, your hometown country morning show. It's Quinn, and the National Spelling Bee is officially underway for you spellologists out there. As you could tell, I was not a participant. But when Deb Shaw won the Scripps National Spelling Bee in 2023 and Faizan Zaki took it in just last year, if you look at their photos, you know, the championship photos that they post everywhere, you'll notice that there's one guy in the photo with them. It's a dude wearing glasses, and his name is Remmer. Let me tell you right now, this dude is a spelling legend. He took fourth in his final year. That is the best he ever did. But he is now famous for coaching. And when I tell you, this dude is the Phil Jackson of coaching spelling bees, he's been

0: 1 hour of training, but this guy, he has 34 students in the National Spelling Bee this year. 34 students are representing him. I could not imagine how insane that is. So clearly, if you got a kid that wants to spell and they want to step their game up, that's the guy to get. It's 97 OKK, your hometown country morning show. Luke Bryan and Jason Aldean are going on tour this summer together, and they're both coming up next.
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2: I'm Cash Matlock with Queen City News Feed. Here's what's happening. A U.S. Navy training aircraft crashed Tuesday afternoon on private farmland in Noxubee County, Mississippi. Officials say the T-45C Goshawk aircraft went down around 12:30 p.m. while assigned to Training Air Wing 1. Two personnel on board the aircraft safely ejected and were evaluated at a local medical center. Emergency crews and military responders remained on scene much throughout the day yesterday, and the public is being asked to avoid that area while investigators work to determine the cause of the crash. And the Jimmy Rogers Foundation held a wreath-laying ceremony Tuesday at Oak Grove Cemetery in Meridian to honor the legacy of country music pioneer Jimmy Rogers. The noon ceremony featured performances by Brick Gully and Meridian musician Scott McQuaig as supporters, community leaders, and Rogers' family descendants gathered to celebrate his lasting impact on music and Meridian history. Foundation leaders say they plan to expand events and programming throughout the year to keep Rogers' legacy alive. And Magnolia Roots & Company officially celebrated its ribbon-cutting Tuesday in Meridian. The ceremony, hosted by the East Mississippi Business Development Corporation, brought together family, friends, and community leaders at the business's Poplar Springs Drive location. Organizers say the event highlights continued business growth and expansion across the Meridian area. I'm Cash Matlock with Queen City News Feed. For more news updates throughout the day, follow us on Facebook or visit our website. And if you'd like to send us a tip, you can send an email to tips@queencitynewsfeed.com.
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9: Your country weather. It's a warm, muggy start out there this morning across eastern Mississippi, western Alabama. For the most part, we're off to a quiet-ish start. There could be an isolated shower passed on by. Or more widespread rain, downpours, and thunderstorms are likely later this afternoon and evening. Leftover showers tonight. I'm meteorologist Matt Standridge.
6: Well, thank you, Matt. Currently, it is 71 in DeKalb in Philadelphia, 73 in NAS Meridian, and at Key Field. From your Twin States Weather Authority, this is 97 OKK. And your hometown country morning show. Your first clue for the Grand Ole Opry Artist of the Week is coming up around 9:15 this morning. Do not miss it. We are celebrating birthdays and anniversaries around 7:30. If you know somebody with a birthday or an anniversary today, text them into us now at 601-693-3697.

97OKK, your hometown country morning show. Today's reason to smile is two songs away, and it's a bit controversial today. Some see it as an amazing athletic achievement, but others see it as just pure danger. That's coming up on 97OKK.

0: 97 OKK, your hometown country morning show. Every week we give you the chance at tickets to the Grand Ole Opry with the Grand Ole Opry Artist of the Week. You will get three clues pertaining to one Grand Ole Opry member, and your first clue is this morning around 9:15.
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0: A 7-year-old boy from Colorado Springs became the youngest person ever to climb El Capitan in Yosemite National Park. He completed the 6-day ascent of the 7,573-foot rock formation. His name is Joey Danger Evermore, and he began the climb at age 6, reaching the

0: summit after his birthday. He climbed alongside his father, Joe Evermore, and his brothers, Sam and Sylvan, as well as a documentary crew, all while facing windstorms, exhaustion, and limited supplies. Joey's brother Sam is also a record-breaking climber, having previously held the record. He climbed El Capitan at age 8 in 2022. And it's no surprise this event split the internet down the middle. There are supporters who celebrated his achievements, but there are just as many critics who question the safety of a child who was participating in such a dangerous expedition, seeing as how as more than 30 people have died attempting to climb El Capitan since 1905. But I say he lived up to the nickname of Danger quite well. My name is Quinn, and a 7-year-old climbing El Capitan is today's reason to smile on 97OKK. Don't go anywhere, we are celebrating birthdays and anniversaries next. So if you know somebody with a birthday or an anniversary today, text them into us now at 601-693-3697.
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0: And now it's time for the Mississippi Lottery Report from the Mississippi Lottery. Lotto America has their jackpot drawing tonight, which is now $27.82 million. Powerball has their jackpot drawing tonight, which is now $154 million. Mega Millions had no jackpot winner yesterday, so it rises to $331 million on Friday. Last night's numbers were 1, 5, 49, 51, and 59, with a Mega Ball of 7. Millionaire for Life had no jackpot winner, and neither did Mississippi Match 5. So the estimated jackpot for Mississippi Match 5 tonight is $52,000. This has been your Mississippi Lottery Report from the Mississippi Lottery. 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

Russell Dickerson on 97 OKK, your hometown country morning show. My name is Quinn, and it is time. That's right, birthdays and anniversaries on 97 OKK. Thank you to everybody who submitted, whether you called in, you texted, or you threw a brick through my window saying, hey, it's my friend's birthday. It was a terrifying way to wake up, but thank you for getting it to me. Happy birthdays are in order. We got a couple of Daysons. Dayson's turning 11 and a Dayson turning 16. Vera is turning 46. Happy birthday from your family. Stan Scribner is turning 31 years old. Happy birthday, Stan. And Emma Whitehead is one-year-old little baby. Happy birthday, Emma, Stan, Vera, and a couple of Daysons. From all of us here at 97 OKK, what do you say we spin this wheel and see who is winning the

0: balloon bouquet. That is going to Stan Scribner. Stan, happy birthday, 31 years old. You got yourself a birthday balloon bouquet from a Lollipops Balloon Shop. And we want to take this time to wish Thomas and Patricia Jane. Thomas and Patricia Jane have been together for 12 years. 12 years. It's amazing. It's amazing. Happy anniversary, you two. You are in the running to win the $50 Bro Bridge gift card. That drawing will be on Friday. 97 OKK, your hometown country morning show. Your Nashville news is next, including a major milestone for Kenny Chesney. Oh, also, Luke Bryan may have made a dying fan's wish come true.
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10: It's a warm, muggy start out there this morning across eastern Mississippi, western Alabama. For the most part, we're off to a quiet-ish start. There could be an isolated shower passed on by, but more widespread rain, downpours, and thunderstorms are likely later this afternoon and evening. Leftover showers tonight. I'm meteorologist Matt Standridge. 97.

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1: Milestones are always validating, no matter who you are. And Kenny Chesney is no different. His new song, Carry On, is his first single in 2 years, but it is now officially his 100th charting song on the Billboard charts. Very few artists get one song charting. He's done it 100 times. And speaking of hits, Lauren Elena has a top 30 hit called All My Exes. It's her new duet with Chase Matthew, but that is not all she's talking about. She has announced a new album called Stages coming out August 28th, and she's taken the songs from that new album on the road on the Stages tour. So she is going to have a very busy summer. And finally, Luke Bryan had no idea he made a dying woman's wish come true when his farm tour played the Mahan Ranch in California about a month ago. You see, the owner's wife was a big Luke Bryan fan and told her husband before she passed away last year that it would be great if the ranch could host a country concert. No less than 2 weeks after she passed, her husband got a call from Luke's people about hosting a farm tour spot on the ranch, even though they knew nothing about the woman's dying wish, and the husband believes that his late wife had a hand in making it happen. My name is Quinn, and that is your Nashville news on 97 OKK. Coming up next, if you are a Doritos fan and also artistic, it could win you $250,000. 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

0: Down Country Morning Show. It is Quinn on with Brent from Woodstock Furniture. 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
1: Good morning. 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
2: I'm Cash Matlock with Queen City News Feed. Here's what's happening. A U.S. Navy training aircraft crashed Tuesday afternoon on private farmland in Noxubee County, Mississippi. Officials say the T-45C Goshawk aircraft

0: went down around 12:30 p.m. while assigned to Training Air Wing 1. Two personnel on board the aircraft safely ejected and were evaluated at a local medical center. Emergency crews and military responders remained on scene much throughout the day yesterday, and the public is being asked to avoid that area while investigators work to determine the cause of the crash. And the Jimmie Rodgers Foundation held a wreath-laying ceremony Tuesday at Oak Grove Cemetery in Meridian to honor the legacy of country music pioneer Jimmie Rodgers. The noon ceremony featured performances by Brick Gully and Meridian musician Scott McQuaig as supporters, community leaders, and Rodgers' family descendants gathered to celebrate his lasting impact on music and Meridian history. Foundation leaders say they plan to expand events and programming throughout the year to keep Rodgers' legacy alive. And Magnolia Roots & Company officially celebrated its ribbon-cutting Tuesday in Meridian. The ceremony, hosted by the East Mississippi Business Development Corporation, brought together family, friends, and community leaders at the business's Poplar Springs Drive location. Organizers say the event highlights continued business growth and expansion across the Meridian area. I'm Cash Matlock with Queen City Newsfeed. For more news updates throughout the day, follow us on Facebook or visit our website. And if you'd like to send us a tip, you can send an email to tips@queencitynewsfeed.com.
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3: It's a warm, muggy start out there this morning across eastern Mississippi, western Alabama. For the most part, we're off to a quiet-ish start. There could be an isolated shower passed on by, but more widespread rain, downpours, and thunderstorms are likely later this afternoon and evening. Leftover showers tonight. I'm meteorologist Matt Standridge.
4: Well, thank you, Matt. And currently it is 72 in DeKalb in Philadelphia and then jumps up to 75 in Meridian. This is 97 OKK, your hometown country morning show. Coming up, 9:15, your first clue for the Grand Ole Opry Artist of the Week. We want to send somebody to the Opry. It could be you. Be here again, 9:15 this morning. Don't you dare miss it. If you are a fan of Doritos and a little creative, there's something you're going to want to hear. But first, we got great country from Jason Aldean and Luke Combs.

97 OKK, your hometown country morning show. Doritos wants to give somebody $250,000, but you got to do something pretty awesome to get it. All the details coming up, two songs away.

0: 97 OKK, your hometown country morning show, calling all people who are fans of Doritos and pretty talented when it comes to art. There is a competition specifically for you. They have launched a nationwide contest inviting fans to build famous landmarks out of their chips. And Doritos is not holding back when it comes to the prize. Some fans are planning to build landmarks like the Statue of Liberty, the Capitol Building, even the Washington Monument. The grand prize, $250,000. Yes, $250,000. And I'm not talking one chip that looks like one of these. They are literally building sculptures out of Doritos. Me, I couldn't do it. I'd be eating too many of them. Only if they're nacho cheese, though. I could build anything out of the guacamole one they have, but not... That ain't my style. 97 OKK, your hometown country morning show. I don't know if you guys heard about this, but they did this this Olympics for people who did performance-enhancing drugs. It actually took place, and the results, well, they speak for themselves. All the details coming up next.
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Your hometown country morning show. So the Olympics that allows performance-enhancing drugs took place, and it actually showed some pretty impressive results, but not the way they wanted. Details two songs away on 97 OKK.

0: KKK, your hometown country morning show. So the performance enhanced games took place. This was basically, they were trying to say, okay, this is the Olympics, but with people able to use performance enhancing drugs, anything they wanted to amp their game up. There was no restrictions when it comes to uniforms, no restrictions when it comes to drugs. And it failed so bad. So in these competitions, they allowed people to compete, featuring athletes who use and didn't use these items. And in most of the marquee events, they were won by people who didn't use those drugs. Domination. One world record was broken, and it's highly contested. So I'd say it's a pretty epic fail. 97 OKK, your hometown country morning show. Sam Hunt is next.
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a warm, muggy start out there this morning across eastern Mississippi, western Alabama. For the most part, we're off to a quiet-ish start. There could be an isolated shower passed on by, where more widespread rain, downpours, and thunderstorms are likely later this afternoon and evening. Leftover showers tonight. I'm meteorologist Matt Standridge. 97.

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1: 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I genuinely do not know if this company is legit, but a Chinese company has launched an AI dog collar, and they're making some insane claims. Details next.
2: If you showed up, I wouldn't let you in.

97 OKK. It's your hometown country morning show. That is Riley Green and Change My Mind, New Country. So I was scrolling through social media this morning. I can do that. I can say I can do that for work because this is my job now, and it's great. So I'm looking at things to talk about on the radio, and I found a Chinese company has reportedly launched an AI collar that translates dog

0: marks with a 95% accuracy. It is called the Petty Chat AI Caller. Attaches to a standard caller and translates in 1.2 seconds. At least that's what they're advertising. They go on sale a couple months from now. But a lot of people in the comments had the same first thought that I did. How could you possibly know that it translates accurately? Dogs have never spoken before. So how could you possibly know what these barks are actually saying? Spend your money if you want, but also at the same time, my dog doesn't bark, so it would be a waste of money for me. It's 97 OKK, your hometown country morning show. 30 minutes of continuous country are next. And then we have your first clue for the Grand Ole Opry Artist of the Week.
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3: I'm Jessica Ettinger, CNBC. Wall Street is poised to build on the record highs it opened with for the S&P 500 index and the NASDAQ this morning. Chip stocks look like they're continuing their run. Yesterday, Micron hit a $1 trillion valuation. Overnight, the South Korean chip maker SK Hynix, it also hit the $1 trillion valuation. U.S. officials are saying deal talks with Iran are progressing amid fresh tensions in the Strait of Hormuz. U.S. crude oil, though, pulling back to $90 a barrel. It was at $108 last week. Prices at the pump have pulled back. AAA says the national average for a gallon of regular is down a dime from last week's four-year high. It's sitting today at $4.45. James Bond in a video game for the first time in 15 years. 007 First Light is out today. Jessica Ettinger, CNBC.
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97 OKK, your hometown country morning show. Low Cash is on with Wrong Heart. My name is Quinn, and I have the right clue for the Grand Ole Opry Artist of the Week. Two songs away.

0: This is it. Three clues pointing to one Grand Ole Opry member. Your mission is to hear all three clues, do your best Sherlock Holmes impression, and decipher who this artist is for your shot at tickets to the Grand Ole Opry. This is your first of three clues. You will get another tomorrow and another on Friday. This Opry member left her Kentucky home and high school at just 16 years old to take a job at Dollywood. Again, this Opry member left her Kentucky home and high school at 16 years old to take a job at Dollywood. That is your first clue for the Grand Ole Opry Artist of the Week. I have two more for you. Your next one is tomorrow morning around 9:15 on your hometown country morning show on 97 OKK.
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14: Watch out for an isolated shower the next couple of hours, but otherwise, we're trying to trend drier for a little bit before more rain and storms bubble up later this afternoon. Really heavy downpours are possible at times, highs in the mid-80s. More leftover showers tonight, and then more scattered rain and storms tomorrow. I'm meteorologist Matt Standridge.

97OKK, your hometown country morning show. If you missed the first clue for the Grand Ole Opry Artist of the Week, unfortunately, I cannot turn the station around. You got to be here for tomorrow's clue around 9:15. Here's Jordan Davis. It's time.

0: There's more to come. It's 97 OKK in your hometown country morning show. 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

97OKK Luke Bryan getting some pushback for his latest song. A lot of people say it sounds like it was written by AI. Here's a song definitely not written by AI, Country, and She Knows It on 97OKK.

0: 97 OKK, your hometown country morning show. It is Quinn, and it is coming to a close. I will see y'all tomorrow. I'm going to go home and work on my Doritos sculpture because it could eventually earn me $250,000 if I don't eat all the Doritos first. I will see y'all tomorrow morning. John Garrett is on his way in next.
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Dan and Shay putting in the work on 97 OKK with 30 minutes of continuous country. And Ella Langley and Morgan Wallen have had just about enough of each other.

0: It's your country, 97 OKK, at work. I am John Garrett. So whatever happened to summer? I thought we were supposed to be in summer unofficially or something, but it seems like just nothing but one rainy day after another, and it's really messing with Americans. We are all bummed out because our long weekend was a washout. It looks like for the next few days it'll be a washout. And according to current Tucker research, Americans just want to relax and have a low-pressure summer with backyard barbecues and hanging out and sitting on the back porch, and we can't seem to do that, and it's driving us crazy. Are you getting cabin fever? Looks like for the next 6 days, we have at least a 50% chance of rain every day. That means raindrops. That means gray and cloudy, overcast skies. It's just a bummer. But remember, we're only at the beginning of summer, and there's plenty to go. So keep your head up and keep your volume turned up. For Keith Urban, Low Cash, and Luke Combs on 97OKK at work. 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
5: Watch out for an isolated shower the next couple of hours, but otherwise we're trying to trend drier for a little bit before more rain and storms bubble up later this afternoon. Really heavy downpours are possible at times, highs in the mid-80s. More leftover showers tonight, and then more scattered rain and storms tomorrow. I'm meteorologist Matt Standridge.

0: Keith Urban is reportedly distraught that his daughters have taken Nicole Kidman's side in the divorce. I don't think it's a good idea for kids to take sides. I always stayed out of my mom's divorces. And we're glad to stay with you at work on 97OKK.
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0: Your Country 97 OKK. That is Megan Patrick, who is with child. I don't know if it's a golden child. It'll probably be a golden child because the apple of mom's eye. And the father is Mitchell Tenpenny, who is a burgeoning country career. I'm John Garrett, on the job, on the app, echoing.com with Rodney Atkins, classic Dierks Bentley, and a brand new Kenny Chesney song ahead. 30 minutes of continuous country starts next on OKK.
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97 OKK with Ella Langley, who has the top-selling perfume in America called Be Her. I'm John Garrett, and I'm about to launch my new cologne called Johnny. It smells like eternity and alimony.

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I am John Garrett. So proud to be by you at work with 30 minutes of continuous country continuing.

0: Country 97 OKK with Jelly Roll and on Queen City Newsfeed. Breaking news, a U.S. Navy T-45C Goshawk training aircraft assigned to Training Air Wing 1 crashed yesterday afternoon. Two of the pilots had to eject. The cause of the incident is under investigation. This is a big story, and of course, we broke it as soon as it broke on Queen City Newsfeed. Keep up with local, statewide, and national headlines on Queen City Newsfeed, and stay safe if you're out in your T-45C Goshawk. Those things, they can be a little tricky if you're not really sure what you're doing, like me. Coming up, newlywed Lainey Wilson, new dad again, Luke Combs, and new restaurateur, Kane Brown.
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5: Watch out for an isolated shower the next couple of hours, but otherwise, we're trying to trend drier for a little bit before more rain and storms bubble up later this afternoon. Really heavy downpours are possible at times, highs in the mid-80s. More leftover showers tonight, and then more scattered rain and storms tomorrow. I'm meteorologist Matt Standers. 98.5.

Lenny Wilson will be considered a newlywed for the next year. That's how long you have to send her a wedding gift. So if you didn't get her something yet, you still got time. And there's always time for your country when you're tuned and tapped into 97 OKK. I can hear

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0: Your Country 97 OKK with Cole Swindell. And it seems like it's been forever to me since I got a full night's sleep. I don't think I have slept 8 hours in my entire life. Last night I got 4.5 hours. I think it's because I got wiggle doggies on the bed with me. Those dogs will wiggle and they jump up and down and they're disco dancing in the bed. And then I wake up and they go back to sleep immediately. And I'm like, why did I wake up? So I'm working on fumes right now. You'll forgive me. And you'll hang with me for 30 minutes of continuous country. Don't eat too much at lunch or you might get sleepy like me. And you'll miss Sarah Evans, Lee Bryce, and a new track from Lauren Elena and Chase Matthew called All My Exes.
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Riley Green wants to do a duets album with a bunch of different artists, and he wants to do a complete album of duets with Ella Langley. 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
1: Hey, this is Quinn Alexander with the latest from Music City. Milestones are always validating, no matter who you are. And Kenny Chesney is no different. His new song, Carry On, is his first single in 2 years, but it is now officially his 100th charting song on the Billboard charts. Very few artists get one song charting. He's done it 100 times. And speaking of hits, Lauren Elena has a top 30 hit called All My Exes. It's her new duet with Chase Matthew, but that is not all she's talking about. She has announced a new album called Stages coming out August 28th, and she's taken the songs from that new album on the road on the Stages tour. So she is going to have a very busy summer. And finally, Luke Bryan had no idea he made a dying woman's wish come true when his farm tour played the Mahan Ranch in California about a month ago. You see, the owner's wife was a big Luke Bryan fan and told her husband before she passed away last year that it would be great if the ranch could host a country concert. No less than 2 weeks after she passed, her husband got a call from Luke's people about hosting a farm tour spot on the ranch, even though they knew nothing about the woman's dying wish. And the husband believes that his late wife had a hand in making it happen. And that is the latest from Music City. This has been your Nashville Minute.
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9: Watch out for an isolated shower the next couple of hours, but otherwise, we're trying to trend drier for a little bit before more rain and storms bubble up later this afternoon. Really heavy downpours are possible at times. Highs in the mid-80s. More leftover showers tonight, and then more scattered rain and storms tomorrow. I'm meteorologist Matt Sanders. 96.

97OKK. Morgan Wallen was named the AMA Best Male Artist over the weekend, but he has sworn off all award shows. He thinks they're bogus.

0: Your Country 97 OKK, wrapping up lunch and heading back to work with 30 minutes of continuous country. 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And of course, I'm talking about me. There's a new thing now where people are trying to make money off Pokemon cards. Pokemon has made a big comeback, and people are looking for vintage cards because they're apparently worth a lot of money. Now, I don't know a whole lot about Pokemon, but I don't think that is a very sound retirement strategy. 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

Jordan Davis is going to turn that truck around and go jump on his bike. Gas costing so much, but it should go down soon, right? That's what they keep telling us. 30 minutes of continuous country is on 97 OKK.

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0: 97 OKK. There's the great Carrie Underwood, who is likes to spend her time in the garden. She's a vegan, and I guess going to the grocery store costs too much to buy all of your fruit and produce, so she grows her own. I would not like to be one of her kids. You know, she probably doesn't let her kids eat chicken nuggets and, you know, pizza and good stuff. She makes them eat rutabagas. But, you know, they're all healthy, and I guess that's what's important. You know what is important? Making sure you get just the right amount of carbs. You don't want to eat too many carbs. So I have just the right amount of rice coming up. Chase Rice, that is. Also, Jake Owen, Zach Brown, all of your country on the job, and Todd Berry this afternoon with the Coors Light Drive at 5, as always, brought to you by Magnolia Beverage. Get you home in one piece, just in time for the B-Dub Show on OKK.
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8: We're going to keep an eye on the radar the rest of the afternoon and evening. Scattered showers and thunderstorms are starting to fire up as temperatures climb into the mid-80s. Very humid out there as well. Some really heavy rain is possible at times as these on and off downpours push on by, generally from south to north. Leftover showers are also expected tonight. I'm meteorologist Matt Standridge.

been up and down the coast a few times, London, Paris, paradise. But ain't got much memory of the scenes, come to think I missed them all.

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He said he was going to take a break, but why would you take a break if your career was going gangbusters, right? It's 97 OKK. While you work hard, so do Corey Kent and Co. Wetzel.

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0: Your Country 97 OKK. I think I like that John Morgan song better than his debut, Friends Like That. That is Kid Myself. I'm John Garrett. Your Meridian Blues are out of town this week. They're in Fort Scott, Kansas. 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We'll get another 30 minutes of continuous country underway with Brooks and Dunn, then new Dustin Lynch.
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Who says the cost of cars are going up? Here's your free Chevy Silverado from Bailey Zimmerman.

0: 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And on Queen City Newsfeed yesterday, a U.S. Navy T-45C Goshawk training aircraft crashed at 12:30 on private farmland in Noxubee County. Two personnel aboard the aircraft ejected safely and are currently being evaluated at a local medical center. They're still investigating this crash. It's some scary stuff. But we had it first on Queen City Newsfeed. So remember, when news breaks, get it on Queen City Newsfeed and get all of Your Country on 97 OKK like new Ella Langley, Kenny Chesney, and Sam Hunt.
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1: 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We also keep this community informed through our award-winning news division, Queen City Newsfeed, and we help local businesses grow digitally with Data Street Marketing. 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
2: We're going to keep an eye on the radar the rest of the afternoon and evening. Scattered showers and thunderstorms are starting to fire up as temperatures climb into the mid-80s. It's very humid out there as well. Some really heavy rain is possible at times as these on and off downpours push on by, generally from south to north. Leftover showers are also expected tonight. I'm meteorologist Matt Standridge.

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0: 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And there's more where that comes from. 30 minutes continuous country with Gary Allen, who has the forecast for the next week. New artist Zach John King, old Todd Berry at 3, and a new edition of Your Country Morning Show with Quinn when you wake up with OKK. 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

0: His name is Ty Myers, and your country, your hometown country, is 97 OKK. All right, I'm Todd Berry here, and you know, we don't get the first official day of summer till June 21st. But boy, today, these last couple of days, it's been acting like summer. Here we are, right on cue, a little after 3 o'clock. Here comes the heavy rains. It's going to rain on everything and be sticky, but yep, it's on the way. Just depending on where you are, if you live in Lauderdale County right now, south of Meridian, just now moving into the Mesidia Meridian, north in Collinsville and Daleville, you'll be getting it soon, and into Sumter County in Alabama right now. All right, we'll watch it. Nothing severe yet, but if it does go severe, you know you're going to hear it here first. Riley Green, Zach Brown Band, and Low Cash are next.
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6: Keep an eye on the radar the rest of the afternoon and evening. Scattered showers and thunderstorms are starting to fire up as temperatures climb into the mid-80s. Very humid out there as well. Some really heavy rain is possible at times as these on and off downpours push on by, generally from south to north. Leftover showers are also expected tonight. I'm meteorologist Matt.

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0: Scotty McCreary and your hometown country, 97OKK. Well, good afternoon. Here we are. It's Todd Berry here. Coming up on 4 o'clock here, and yeah, those afternoon showers popping up in some of East Central Mississippi and West Alabama right now. Not everybody's going to get it. Not everybody's getting it. But if you are getting it, you know who you are and where you are. Coming up next, we're going to roll 30 minutes of country as you drive safely on the way home. If you're leaving now, you got Morgan Wallen, Shaboozy, and Luke Combs starting off 30 minutes of continuous country.
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after 4 at 97 OKK. All right, we're rolling into the final hour of the work day. Todd Berry here. 30 minutes continuous country, and Chris Jansen, he's already at happy hour.

0: It's your hometown country. We're 97 OKK. Todd Berry here in these long 30-minute sets. We're going to keep them rolling all day long for you. And I'm sitting here reading this thinking, I like this idea. But I'm not sure if I could do it, though. All right, Doritos. Yeah, my favorite snack out of the machine in the back. But the Doritos company, I guess Frito-Lay, they have launched a new nationwide contest where they're going to invite fans to build famous landmarks out of Doritos. Some fans are planning on building landmarks like the Statue of Liberty or the U.S. Capitol building made out of Doritos. How about the Washington Monument made of Doritos? Grand prize is $250,000. So, buy a lot of chips. Coming up, let's do Ella Langley, Morgan Wallen. They sang the song in Tuscaloosa when they kicked off their tour together just a few weeks ago. And now it's the biggest hit on the planet. You'll hear that. You got Morgan Wallen. You got Jason Aldean. And yeah, a summertime kind of forecast. A little early, but it's next.
1: One question.

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11: To keep an eye on the radar the rest of the afternoon and evening. Scattered showers and thunderstorms are starting to fire up as temperatures climb into the mid-80s. Very humid out there as well. Some really heavy rain is possible at times as these on and off downpours push on by, generally from south to north. Leftover showers are also expected tonight. I'm meteorologist Matt Standridge. 97.

Okay, we're going to count down to the end of the workday, and the Coors Line Drive at 5 will be here before you know it. 97 OKK getting set to get through this 4 o'clock hour. Another long set with FGL.

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0: 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Coors Light Drive at 5. 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And we got Zach Top. How about, and no, they're not related. I know they look alike. Yeah, that was just an internet myth. John Party got a brand new song coming up. Dustin Lynch and Jenny start off another 30 minutes of continuous country next.
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3: Jessica Ettinger, CNBC. Record high closes today for the major averages. Small moves, but good enough. The Dow was up 182 points. It was up 0.3%, led higher by shares of Procter & Gamble, up 3%. Amazon shares were up 2.5% today. The S&P 500 index up just 1 point, but still a record high. The NASDAQ up 18 points. Shares of Micron, which hit a $1 trillion valuation yesterday. Shares yesterday up 19%. They were up another 3.5% today. 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

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And this is the official beginning of the Coors Light Drive at 5 as we are inside. 30 minutes of nonstop country to get you home.

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They said, hey, that's Alan Jackson's secret kid. I know they look alike, but no. 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

0: 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All right, more of a Coors Light Drive at 5 coming up. We'll do, how about some Riley Green and Luke Combs? We'll do that one. Hey, Hardy, man. Every time you think you got him figured out as a songwriter, he'll throw you a curveball in the best way possible. Wait till you hear MacArthur. Have you heard it yet? It's Hardy, Eric Church, Tim McGraw, Morgan Wallen. They're all together. I've got that coming out within 10 minutes. But first, let's see what's happening in Nashville.
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2: Hey, this is Quinn Alexander with the latest from Music City. Milestones are always validating, no matter who you are. And Kenny Chesney is...

0: no different. His new song, Carry On, is his first single in 2 years, but it is now officially his 100th charting song on the Billboard charts. Very few artists get one song charting. He's done it 100 times. And speaking of hits, Lauren Elena has a top 30 hit called All My Exes. It's her new duet with Chase Matthew, but that is not all she's talking about. She has announced a new album called Stages coming out August 28th, and she's taken the songs from that new album on the road on the Stages tour. So she is going to have a very busy summer. And finally, Luke Bryan had no idea he made a dying woman's wish come true when his farm tour played the Mahan Ranch in California about a month ago. You see, the owner's wife was a big Luke Bryan fan and told her husband before she passed away last year that it would be great if the ranch could host a country concert. No less than 2 weeks after she passed, her husband got a call from Luke's people about hosting a farm tour spot on the ranch, even though they knew nothing about the woman's dying wish. And the husband believes that his late wife had a hand in making it happen. And that is the latest from Music City. This has been your Nashville Minute.
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3: It's an active evening out there across eastern Mississippi, western Alabama. Scattered showers and downpours. Some really heavy ones are passing on by. A couple thunderstorms as well. We'll have some leftover showers tonight and then more scattered rain and storms coming up tomorrow, especially for your Thursday afternoon. I'm meteorologist Matt Standridge. 93.

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It's Hardy, along with Eric Church, Morgan Wallen, and Tim McGraw.

I think they should start calling the music charts the Luke Combs Freeway. He just had a number one song. The next week, a different song is number one. And this one's right behind that one. Luke Combs' new one, 97 OKK.

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0: 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Todd Berry here, and we continue on with 30 Minutes Continuous Country coming up. Hey, but, you know, while you've been at work today, lots of news happening around East Mississippi, West Alabama. You can always check out the latest when you get home at Queen City News Feed. 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Time to start looking for bears. Yeah, bear season's back. And then Lauderdale County, you get the arrest report. See, well, at least for me, see if my family's in the pokey or not. Anyway, it is Queen City News Feed, news when you need it, online. queencitynewsfeed.com. 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

Well, it's been a couple of years since we had a new Kenny Chesney album. And now, you got one. And from it, it's called Carry On, 97 OKK New Country.

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0: Bailey Zimmerman in your hometown country. 97 OKK. All right, the Wednesday ride home with Todd Berry here. Tomorrow morning, Quinn back with you tomorrow morning, 6 a.m. Your hometown country morning show. Cash Matlock has news from Queen City Newsfeed. Matt Standridge, your genial 97 OKK meteorologist with your weather for the day. And Quinn's got birthdays, anniversaries that you can start getting those into us now. If you text us 601-693-3697, we'll have them right here for Quinn tomorrow morning where he can read them and make your family happy. Right here on 97 OKK and the best doggone country music known to mankind. It's your hometown country morning show tomorrow with Quinn, 97 OKK. It's a great day to be alive, isn't it? Travis Tritt agrees. Also, Carrie Underwood and Luke Combs next.
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7: We're going to keep an eye on the radar the rest of the afternoon and evening. Scattered showers and thunderstorms are starting to fire up as temperatures climb into the mid-80s. Very humid out there as well. Some really heavy rain is possible at times as these on and off downpours push on by, generally from south to north. Leftover showers are also expected tonight. I'm meteorologist Matt Standridge. 90-

You know, back in the day when this song came out, people thought that Carrie Underwood was singing about Tony Romo. Yeah, I think they had a thing back then. It's 97 OKK.

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George Burge, new album, new country. With Luke Bryan, this is Ride, Ride, Ride.

0: Hey, Perk and McCollum on your hometown country. We're 97 OKK. And Todd Berry here, getting ready for B-Dub. You know, he still doesn't have the big head. He won 2 ACM awards. Can you believe that? We're so jealous, but we're also proud of our boy, too. So B-Dub is next, and if you wonder why he won those awards, you're about to hear why. These long 30-minute sets of country he's got, and plus you never know who's coming by. The B-Dub program tonight. Sam Hunt is on the way. We got Lauren Elena and Chase Rice. They've teamed up on a new song about your exes or their exes. Coming up.
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Church Strait said all my exes live in Texas, right? 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